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The mind creeper, the soul seeker, the mind creepers, the soul seekers, the mind creepers, the soul seekers, the mind creepers, the soul seekers, the seek, seek, the mind creepers, the soul seekers, the six, the mind creepers, the soul seekers, the mind creepers.

bed, America. Your government is in control again. Here, watch this. Shut up.

a DJ's life has its shitty side too. 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A crowd that waits for us all week long. And when the moment is there, we really feel to dedicate something

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it, print it, scan it, send it, fax, rename it, touch it, bring it, pay it, watch it, turn it, leave it, stop, format it, buy it, use it, break it, fix it, trash it, change it, mail, upgrade it, jot it, call it, zoom it, press it, snap it, work.

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1: 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I hope you enjoy, guys, the show.
0: See you next week.

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Yeah! Yeah! I would like a wood, like a wood, like a wood, like a wood, like a wood, like a wood, like a wood, like a wood, like a wood, like a wood, like a wood, like a wood, like a wood, like a wood, like a wood, like a wood, like a wood, like a wood, like a wood, like a wood, like a wood, like a wood, like a wood, like a wood, like a wood, like a wood, like a wood, like a wood, like a wood, like a wood, 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

0: propose de dire des cochonneries en anglais, si tu veux.
1: May I introduce the game?
2: Hello.
1: George, I'm George.
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0: Denis,
1: Francis.
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1: Ill Clinton was popping, my nigga.
0: Scumbag.
1: Rico Sam.
0: Everything scummy. Everything real.
1: Everything real, nigga.
0: Hey, yo. 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
1: Church.

check. 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You ain't even learn to crawl, but claim you step. Nice sweatsuit, dry fit, but it ain't the right way. If he ain't moving right, we removing him. Hammer hit his head, now screws missing, we loosen him. I just threw back a perky, I be chewing him. One ain't enough, I need my dose. Chopper with the stand, I keep it on standby. 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Step in the field, I'm sending him up like a landmine.

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Word. Listen. I'm from the gritty of New York. The gutter man, the streets gon' choke. We sliding through in that ice cream, but a pecan Porsche. Very concerned about the new drug laws they enforce. Even though most of your drug transactions is hands off, he gained a lot of respect. Cause she was always hands on, white TV neck. Nike sweats and Air Ones, click the Bicky on deck. And repped his set from day one. Pirates, listen. Our East Coast representative, who you kidding? Yankee fitted, construction Tim's, who you shitting? You can check my temperature, nigga, my mood be different. Them shoes is Christian, I'm chefing up that food in the kitchen. I got your bitch in a new with a pole like she's stripping. Money machine clicking, counting this chicken. Yeah, I'm different. Yeah, pipe, okay. Next.

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That ass a magnet, I get it. 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I mean, that shit was a hit. You know exactly what it is. The choir gon' sing what it is. Top 100, what it is. Numero uno, what it is. Favorite song, what it is. 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Even the moms know what it is. But y'all niggas can't see what it is.

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1: kid.
0: Yeah. Pass me that wool hat.
1: Yeah.
0: And that cold glass of Lakato over there.
1: Go right there.
0: That's yeah. Her. Shit is real, right?
1: What's her name again?
0: That's
1: Cleopatra,
0: a fact.
1: Right?
0: She

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Eventually, they cross the street and open fire. Both of them shoot at the crowd outside the church, and one of them twists at her victim while still firing their weapons.

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We're gonna get creative. 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

0: trying to kick it? 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Nigga tired just nigga sitting tired. Around, man. 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Everything was all good. 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
1: That shit real.
0: Yeah.

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And they can smell fear, hope when a nigga creeping. You could be considered clever, not enough to beat us.

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They turn this shit down, but my collar got you. Jazz to the 80s, 80s, 80s, 80s, 80s, 80s, 80s, 80s, 80s, 80s, 80s, 80s, 80s, 80s, 80s, 80s, 80s, 80s, 80s, 80s, 80s, 80s, 80s, 80s, 80s, 80s, 80s, 80s, 80s, 80s, 80s, 80s, 80s, 80s, 80s, 80s, 80s, 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
1: Great.
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1: Great smell.
0: Oh, yeah. Yeah, dynamite.
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